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0: Alan Jackson, Dallas, on Honky Tonkin' with Big D and Bubba and the We Love America special.
1: Man, I was going to ask you, do you remember when Brad came in and did, he played two songs at one time on the guitar?
0: He did Dixie and the Battle Hymn of the Republic.
1: At the same time.
0: At the same time.
1: I was like, is this really happening?
0: That's talent, man.
1: Here he is now, American Saturday Night, Mr. Brad Paisley.

0: Bo Cephas, all my rowdy friends are coming over tonight on the Big D and Bubba Love America special of Honky Tonkin.
1: Well, it came out in 1971. It's played around the world in sports and PA systems. It's a song of West Virginia and in the Grammy Hall of Fame.

0: and Bubba, and we love America.
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0: With this plane in the background.
1: Yes.

0: Tim McGraw everywhere. It's the Big D and Bubba Love America special of Honky Tonkin.
1: Only in America was on an album, which I still think is the best titled album of all time.
0: And that one was?
1: Steers and Stripes. Steers and Stripes from 2001. It's the boys on Honky Tonkin'.

0: Alabama born country. It's Honky Tonkin', and we're Big D and Bubba. This is the Big D and Bubba Love America special. You know why?
1: Because America's the best.
0: Because America's the best.
1: And we love it.
0: We love America.
1: That sounds good.

0: when Garth had the hat and Shania had the world. Here's another throwback on River Country.
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0: tonight, but again, pretty isolated in nature. Partly cloudy skies and down to 64. A little bit cooler into Monday as we kick off that new work week. We'll stay mostly sunny, reaching 83 for a high. Partly cloudy skies, then Monday night down to 63. I'm meteorologist Jason Laird.
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1: That's called House Again from Hudson Westbrook, who performs on Friday at Windy City Smokeout. That's the same night that Lainey Wilson is headlining. It's outside of the United Center in Chicago. 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